0: Soda Shop Sunday Night. 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
1: Written and first recorded by Carl Perkins in 1955, considered one of the first rockabilly records, his only top 40 hit. Carl Perkins and Blue Suede Shoes.
2: Well, it's one for the money, two for the show.

one-hit wonder. This band was formed in 1966 by student musicians from Oxford, Ohio, who played the college bars like the Boar's Head in Oxford and the Cincinnati Underground rock venues, the Mug Club, and later the Ludlow Garage. It's the Lemon Pipers from January 1968 and Green Tambourine.

0: W-D-J-O.
1: Booker T. Jones was only 17 when he wrote this song. September of 1962, the first Top 40 hit went to number three. It's Green Onions on our tonight's theme, 50s and 60s songs with a color in the title.

I'm your leader of the past, John Englehart. Tonight's theme, 50s and 60s songs with a color in the title. Well, here we go. Now, this one was from Donovan. He had originally written the song as a throwaway sing-along for private parties, and he was surprised when producer Mickey Most chose it to be the follow-up single to his big hit, Sunshine Superman. It was number two for 3 weeks in November of 1966. It's a mellow yellow. Keep those colors coming, baby. I'm

0: Thank you, Donovan. I'm your leader of the past, John Engelhard.
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0: 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It's a Blue Monday with Bats.

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0: Just ahead, much more music from meteorologist Muggy Meter. A few clouds tonight and a stray shower thunderstorm is still possible. Lows around 70, and then for tomorrow, a few passing clouds. Otherwise, generally sunny, highs around 90. Partly cloudy here in the Queen City and 85 WDJO degrees.
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0: Here's a one-hit wonder. Went to number 4 in September of 1966. And Los Bravos became the first Spanish rock band to have an international hit. Black is Black. Right here with a theme hour of 50s and 60s songs with a color in the title on Soda Shop Sunday night.

Freeman and Bruce Woodley of the Seekers. This is the second highest charted hit for Circle and Red Rubber Ball, their first top 40 hit.

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1: I'm your leader of the past, John Englehart, with the 50s and 60s songs that have a color in the title. And this one took 22 takes to record. Van Morrison said, due to contract issues, he'd haven't received any royalties for Brown Eyed Girl.

0: Dee-dah, thank you, Van Morrison. I'm your leader of the past, John Engelhardt. Tonight's theme, 50s and 60s songs with a color in the title.
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0: WDKO. I'm your leader of the past, John Engelhardt, and it's 50s and 60s songs with a color in the title. And this one was released as Shorty Long's debut single in Motown in 1964. And despite the title, Devil with a Blue Dress On and Good Golly Miss Molly, the song actually describes a femme fatale in a blue dress and not an actual devil. So 2 years later, Mitch Ryder and Detroit Wheels recorded the song at Bell Sound Studios in New York City as a medley with the original arrangement of Little Richard's Good Golly Miss Molly. And it was number 4 in November of 1966.

right. It's a Soda Shop Sunday night. I'm your leader of the past, John Engelhardt. This theme for this hour is 50s and 60s songs that have the word of a color in the title. And this next one is only number one for 3 weeks. It was their first top 40 hit, written by Richard Rodgers and Lorenz Hart.

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Again, only number one hit, March of 1961. It's the Marcy.

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0: Originating from a series of improvised melodies played by Brian Jones on the sitar, this song features all five members of the band contributing to the final arrangement, although only Jagger and Richards were credited as the songwriters. Painted Black, The Rolling Stones.

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2: 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Debuted at number 96 on the Billboard Hot 100. She was only one day short of her 13th birthday.
3: Now, I've got a guy, and his name is Dooley. He's my guy, and I love him truly. He's not good-looking, heaven knows, but I'm wild about his crazy clothes. He wears

0: 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He said,
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4: I'm your leader of the past, John Engelhard, with a special theme hour tonight, which is 50s and 60s songs that have a color in the title. And on this one, her first top 40 hit went to number 6 in February 1964. She was from Philadelphia. She was just 17 when this song was released. It's called Navy Blue with Diane Renee.

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0: Just ahead of much more music from meteorologist Muggy Meter. Color me cloudy. That's what we got tonight. A stray shower thunderstorm is possible. Lows around 70. And then for tomorrow, a few passing clouds. Otherwise, it'll be generally sunny. Highs around 90. Partly cloudy in the Queen City and 83 WDJO degrees.
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0: first recorded by the Four Seasons 3 years earlier as the flip side to Rag Doll number 11 in July of 67 for the Tremolos. Well, that does it for this hour. Special theme, of course, of 50s and 60s songs that had color in the title.
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0: 22 weeks on the top 40 charts. Johnny Mathis, born in San Francisco, the third best-selling artist of the 20th century. Chances are his first number one hit.

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1: Stevie Wonder, yeah, renowned for his remarkable ability to play a wide range of musical instruments, earning him the nickname the one-man band as he seamlessly incorporates keyboards, harmonica, drums, and other Stevie Wonder instruments into his captivating performance. Number 3, February of 1966.

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1: The first lady of rock and roll, Connie Francis, her first number one hit, 2 weeks in May of 1960. Estimated she sold more than 100 million records worldwide. Everybody, somebody.

0: 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At least according to a study I made up.
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0: I'm your leader of the past, John Engelhardt. A shout out to Paul in Muncie, Indiana, and Maggie in Dayton, Ohio. Let me know what I can do for you. 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
0: Just ahead of much more music from meteorologist Muggy Meter, a few clouds and a possible stray shower or thunderstorm, lows around 70. And then for tomorrow on your drive into work, a few passing clouds, otherwise generally sunny, highs around 90. Partly cloudy in the Queen City and 80 WDJO degrees.
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0: to Lecta Clark in Blytheville, Arkansas. He was with the Golden Tones in 1953, then the Cool Gents, and who later became the Delegates in 1956. He went solo the following year.
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1: 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My old one was as flat as a pancake.
0: Where's mine?
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0: Why not? 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
1: I didn't think it mattered to you. I've seen you fall asleep on actual pancakes.
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0: number three.
1: The highest this song will chart is number three on this date, August 9th, 1958. It's Bobby Darin and Splish Splash.
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Number two on this date, August 9th, 1958, was number six in the last 2 weeks. Now it's number two for the next 2 weeks before heading down the charts right here on...

0: And what is the number one hit on this date, August 9th, 1958?
1: Super Sound number one.
0: His second week at number one. It's the King, Elvis Presley, and a hard-headed woman.

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0: the monotone, the wild rocker, Little Richard. Rockin' and rollin' again with the great stars from the early rock era. Chuck Berry, Bo Diddley, Crew Cuts, Everly Brothers, Roy Orbison, The Shirelles, The Killer, Jerry Lee Lewis.
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1: It's May 1957, and Paul Anka went to ABC Paramount Records and played a song about a girl that he knew in Canada who was 20 when he was just 15. Yes, she was a girl who never noticed him. And Paul's first hit was born, Diana. First top 40 hit, August 1957, his first number one hit.

Peter the Past, John Englehart, and yet another email special request from Daryl in Norwood. This was number 16, December of 1968. It's Leapy Lee and Little Arrows right here at the Soda Shop.

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0: Frankie Valli in the Four Seasons, number 3 in November of 1965. And it's a soda shop Sunday night.
1: Cincinnati weather forecast.
0: Just ahead, much more music from meteorologist Muggy Meter, a few clouds and a possible stray shower, thunderstorm possible. Lows around 70, and then for tomorrow, a few passing clouds. Otherwise, generally sunny, highs around 90. Partly cloudy here in the Queen City and 79 WDJO degrees.
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The Boss sounds the way we remember it. 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Thank

0: The Everly Brothers, number 7 in February of 1961. Oh, wait a minute. Something's wrong here. What's this? Oh, my goodness.
1: What the heck?
2: Circuits on the blink, I'm afraid.
1: How can it be?
2: Human mechanisms are made by human hands, Robin. None of them is infallible. It's a lesson which must be faced.
0: Then one day a chipmunk ran in front of David Seville's car, as the story goes, and he went in the studio and said, I wonder what I can do with chipmunks.
3: Alvin, put that harmonica down.
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3: Because we're going to sing, that's why.
4: Not again.
3: Never mind. Now look, fellas, this is a pretty song, so let's try not to goof it up. Are you ready, Simon?
4: Sure, let's go.
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4: Hot dog, you bet.
3: Are you ready, Alvin? Ready, Alvin?

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0: Barry and the Tambourlanes, number 21, December of 1963.
1: Gary Lewis and the Playboys.
0: Gary Lewis was supposed to be named Cary at birth after actor Cary Grant, but the hospital made a mistake and recorded his name as Gary. My Heart's a Symphony, August of 1966, right here at the Soda Shop.

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1: A one-hit wonder on Soda Shop Sunday Night.
0: Psychotic Reaction, an acknowledged cornerstone of garage rock. You know, it was initially devised by Sean Byrne, with the group refining it and turning it into a highlight of their live sets, actually. And the song was influenced by the style of contemporary musicians such as the Spandells and the Yardbirds. This one-hit wonder went to number 5 in October of 1966. The Count 5 and Psychotic Reaction, right here.

0: iconic reaction. That's what you get right here at the Soda Shop.
1: Cincinnati weather forecast.
0: Just ahead, much more music from meteorologist Muggy Meter. A few clouds tonight, lows around 70, and for tomorrow, a few passing clouds, otherwise generally sunny. Highs around 90. Partly cloudy in the Queen City and 78 WDJ degrees.
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Number one for 2 weeks, her only number one hit in May of 1963. Thank you, Leslie Gore. You know, Jan Barry and Arne Ginsberg decided they had what it took to be a music act. How hard could it be? You know, it seems Arne had come up with a song based on a real person. A stripper, yeah, a stripper named Jenny Lee, the Bazoom Girl. Now, Arne, 18 years old, had caught her act at an L.A. burlesque club. It was 1958. Jan was still in high school. He missed out on Arne's adult excursion. Now, the guys got together in the garage at Jan's home in Westwood with an Ampex reel-to-reel recorder. Jan's dad had gotten it for him. Now, they began harmonizing, doo-wop style, while another friend, Donald Atfield, supplied makeshift percussion. He was banging on sticks. It was a primitive, echo-drenched version of Jenny Lee. That was the result. Their first top 40 hit in June of 1958.

0: actually called the Four Ames in order to prevent confusion with the Ames Brothers. The Ames changed their name to the Four Tops when they joined Chess Records in 1956. Here's how their names came to be.
1: Each name represented a quarter of the world, like Abdul Fakir, that's my real name, from the Muslim world. Levi Stubbs, that's from the Jewish world. Rinaldo Benson, that's from the Spanish-speaking world. And then Lawrence Payton. You know, just all American, all English. That was four corners of the earth right there.
0: Number four, March of 1967. It's Bernadette.

0: I'm your leader of the past, John Englehart, and our salesperson, Bill Overdue, asked me, why do scuba divers fall backwards into the water? You know what I told him? I said if they fell forward, they'd be in the boat.
1: Are you kidding me?
0: WDJO. The theme from Secret Agent Man, starring Patrick McGoohan as John Drake. It is Johnny Rivers from April of '66.

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0: Man, I love that. This is Cool Bobby B. And it's the Cool Bobby B Doo-Wop Stop after the Soda Shop Sunday Show with John Engelhardt right here on Cincinnati's own WDJO.
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0: I'm your leader of the past, John Engelhardt. The 50-50-90 rule. What is that? Anytime you have a 50-50 chance of getting something right, there is a 90% probability that you're going to get it wrong.

Hey, so fine. It's Chiffon's, their first number one hit. 4 weeks at the top of the charts in March of 1963. And what does it take? Well, Junior Walker and the All-Stars said in June of 69, that's what it does. That's what it takes right here on the Soda Shop.

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1: Let it all hang out with the beautiful little Richard from down in Macon, Georgia. I am the king of rock and roll. Ow, ow, ow. My. I just had to do that. Now I feel so much better. 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
2: He did, didn't he? He was the first rock and roller to wear makeup, which created that first Wild Man of Rock and Roll title. Little Richard first heard the phrase, "Good golly, Miss Molly," from a Southern DJ named Jimmy Bennett. They went to number 10 in March of 1958, right here on Southern.

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1: 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I'm Mike Love of the Beach Boys, and here's your leader of the past, John Englehart. 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
0: Just ahead, much more music from meteorologist Muggy Meter. A few clouds and a possible stray shower thunderstorm this evening. Lows around 70. And then for tomorrow, a few passing clouds. Otherwise, generally sunny. Highs around 90. Right now in the Queen City, it's partly cloudy and 77 WDJ degrees.
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0: 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So if I made one person laugh long enough to forget their problems this evening, to remember those good times and great oldies, then my evening was not wasted. The Cool Bobby B and his doo-wop stop is next. I'll see you next week.
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0: Pennsylvania, 1957. An intruder breaks the flimsy lock on a radio station's transmitter room, boosts the power to a million watts, and starts broadcasting street corner doo-wop records throughout the eastern seaboard. Before the authorities could apprehend him, he sneaks out the back door into rock and roll history. He's wanted to this day. The voice you hear today is the same voice heard back in 1957. It is for that reason the origination point of this broadcast cannot be disclosed. Ladies and gentlemen, the cool Bobby B. Doo-wop stops.
1: One more time, baby, let's go! We're gonna rock.

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It's Side by Side. We're going for a ride. Thanks to you, the number one doo-wop show in the world. This is the doo-wop stop. My name is Cool Bobby V. Our website is www.doowopstop.com. 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

0: Cool Bobby B kicking off another edition of the Doo-Wop Stop.
1: Cool Bobby B, top three.
0: We got the top three for Chester Harrington from Ahopuk, New York. And he's sending it out to all our great vets. Thank you for your service. At number three, the Globetrotters in Rainy Day. Bells on the Doo-Wop Stop.

is the number one doo-wop for Beverly Daniel in West Hampton Beach, New York. On the doo-wop stop, it's Rosie and the Originals and Angel Baby.

0: Rosie and the Originals on the new Off Stop.
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1: Cool Bobby B, top three.
0: Here's the top three from Master Sergeant David Sissick in Milford, Delaware. Thank you for your service, sir. At number three, we call him the greatest of all greats is Mr. Lewis Lyman. The Teen Chords on the doo-wop stop. And please tell the angels.

Here's the number two doo-wop for Master Sergeant David Sisick in Milford, Delaware. We're sealing it up, baby. Summer is definitely gone with Philly Cuz on the doo-wop stop.

Here's the number one doo-wop for Master Sergeant David Sisick in Milford, Delaware. And also sending it out to Bob Grisnick. His brother Fran was in this group. And a beautiful record out of Pittsburgh, Pennsylvania called Miss You. These are the holidays. Miss you.

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0: Two in a row for Dennis and Pam in Montague, California. They're celebrating their 41st anniversary. Congratulations, guys. The Dimensions did it. And before that, the Heartbreakers featuring Paul Himmelstein.
1: Cool Bobby B, top three.
0: We're counting down the top three for Tom McCready in Wanton, New York. At number three, the J.O.'s, who a lot of people think was also Arthur Lee May in The Crowns, possibly. Here's their version of G.

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0: It's a top three for Richard Reyes in Enfield, Connecticut. That great doo-wop DJ. Thank you, Richard. At number three, The Tokens and Greatest Moments in a Girl's Life.

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4: Pennsylvania, 1957. An intruder breaks the flimsy lock on a radio station's transmitter room, boosts the power to a million watts, and starts broadcasting street corner doo-wop records throughout the eastern seaboard. Before the authorities could apprehend him, he sneaks out the back door into rock and roll history. He's wanted to this day. The voice you hear today is the same voice heard back in 1957. It is for that reason the origination point of this broadcast cannot be disclosed. Ladies and gentlemen, the cool Bobby B. Doo-Wop Stop.

They say it's a true story. That was Dion, the number two doo-wop for Allison Pothier in Laconia, New Hampshire, and also for Frank in Spencertown. All right, here's Allison's number one doo-wop. It's Danny and the Juniors on the doo-wop stop.

0: The Jets on the new Op Stop.
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And we'll play them for you right here on the Doop Stop. For Katie Horton in Sweet Home, Oregon, here are the Penguins.

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Coast to Coast Request here on the Doo-Wop Stop at number three. 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

0: The Jive 5 on the Doo-Wop Stop.
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That's the new one. Kenny Vance and the Planetones, Out of Your Heart. Here's the number two doo-wop for Gary and Janet in Darrell, Illinois. Bringing it back one more time. Kenny Vance, the Planetones, and Let It Be Me.

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2: WDJO Cincinnati. Pennsylvania, 1957. An intruder breaks the flimsy lock on a radio station's transmitter room, boosts the power to a million watts, and starts broadcasting street corner doo-wop records throughout the eastern seaboard. Before the authorities could apprehend him, he sneaks out the back door into rock and roll history. He's wanted to this day. The voice you hear today is the same voice heard back in 1957. It is for that reason the origination point of this broadcast cannot be disclosed. Ladies and gentlemen, the cool Bobby B.

Brothers on the Doo-Wop Stop for Augie and Donna. Thanks for sticking with us in Wappinger Falls, New York. Got a doo-wop double up this time for Tom Jacobs in Rockford, Illinois, from the King of Doo-Wop. Here is Dion and the

0: The Mellow Kings on the new Op Stop.
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0: The Clovers and Your Tender Lips on the Doo-Wop Stop. That's a request by Barb Piper for her late husband and Spencer in Sparrows Point, Maryland.
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0: We're counting down top three from Tony Vigio. He's got a good list in West Grove, Pennsylvania. At number three, the Mighty Maestro, Willie Winfield, and the Harptones, When Your Love Has Said Goodbye.

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for John Sheets in Medora, Illinois. Alice Wonderland did He's Mine, and before that, Kathy Young and The Innocents. For Lionel Jean-Marie in Portland, Oregon, here are the Jaguars from East Los Angeles and The Way You Look Tonight.

Those are the Jaguars. Cool Bobby B here, toll free on the Doo-Wop Stop at 1-866-DOO-WOP. For Wayne and Ann in West Monroe, Louisiana, remember me, baby. These are the Earls with Larry Chance on the lead on the Doo-Wop Stop.

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0: Two in a row, the Chimes did it for Connie Carlton in Newark.
1: Oh, man, I can't believe it. I see by the old clock on the wall. Hey, that's just about all. Time to rock on the new op stop, get a pack of a stack of wax, and make tracks. So like the farmer said when he fell off the wagon, I gotta hit the road. Boom, boom.
0: Bobby B and the Cool Bobby B Doo-Wop Stop are registered trademarks of Cool Bobby B Radio Syndication, LLC. All copyright trademarks and all of the rights in the program have been the sole and exclusive property of Cool Bobby B and the Doo-Wop Stop. A big thank you to the main man, the guy that keeps it entirely together, baby. He keeps us organized. That's Ken Mullen. Thanks to Ed Mann and Jim Manning in Hollywood, California. Alex Ward in Memphis, Tennessee. And Wally J in Cincinnati, Ohio, baby. 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Thanks for listening. Thanks for making us the number one doop show in the world. Till next time, this is Cool Bobby B saying stay cool, everybody.

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0: I just don't like strangers kissing. That's why I never did like New Year's Eve. Come 12 o'clock and smacko. Everybody's kissing everybody else. And the next day everybody wakes up with a cold to start out the new year.
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and Rod Stewart did not appear last night at Riverbend. He rescheduled again. If you remember, he was supposed to be in town with Billy Joel last year in September. The show got canceled. He put his show in for August this year, but now you've got to wait. We'll know Tuesday when the show gets rescheduled. Someone

WDJO. Today, isolated thunderstorms can be rolled out. High near 90. Going to be humid. Low 72. Tuesday, scattered thunderstorms again. High 87. Matter of fact, scattered thunderstorms in the forecast all week. Wednesday, same thing. High 87. Low 68. And right now, it's 74. WDJO.

Jay on the Cincinnati Open, already minus one big name, and that's Yannick Sinner, number one player in the world. Former Cincinnati Open champion, he's withdrawing from the tournament. It's going to be getting underway soon. Still going to be a lot of great tennis to check out. Here's the Spinners, Rubber Band Man, WDJO, where the music is.

0: 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Diana Ross, the Supremes, coming up.
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J.O. Working on a music marathon into 6 o'clock with 33 minutes. 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

WDJO owned, programmed, operated right out of the Queensgate area, Queen City, hometown proud. 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

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WDJO.

WDJO, today an isolated thunderstorm won't be ruled out. It's going to be humid, high around 90, low 72. On Tuesday, scattered thunderstorms around 87, low 70. And Wednesday, more scattered thunderstorms in the forecast most of the week. High 87, low 68. Right now, 74. WDJO with Exile. Kiss you all over.

WDJO, good times, great music, and all local. 6 o'clock, Bobby Leach Music Marathon continues. And coming up, I've got Jim Croce, The Shades of Blue, and oh, how happy. And it's Queen. Another one bites the dust on WDJO.

Howdy, DJ on Tomcat Michaels. Great job filling in for the prof on Thursday and Friday. The prof is back. That'll make everyone oh so happy. Here's the Shades of Blue, WDJO. Oh.

0: AJ on the Shades of Blue, and oh, how happy. Bobby Leach, Course School, getting back underway, and schools are starting to ban cell phones, which is probably not a bad idea. Lincoln County in Wyoming's got a great idea. They're going to charge students $25. Going to be fined $25 if they're caught with a cell phone. Now, maybe Cincinnati schools should look into doing that. That might help out with their budget problems, and they won't have to jack up our property rates so much. But again, that's an idea. Coming up, Jim Croce and Time in a Bottle.
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Coming to EDJO today, isolated thunderstorms can't be ruled out. High about 90, low tonight 72. Tuesday, scattered thunderstorms again. High 87, around 70. Broken record, scattered thunderstorms Wednesday. High 87 at a low 68. Right now, 74. WDJ.

WDJ, I guess they had to count the number of fuses to come up with this tally. The fireworks in Washington, D.C. for the celebration of America 250 is now set the Guinness Book of World Records as the largest fireworks show.

0: WDJO, it's Sheena Easton in Morning Train, 9 to 5. 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

0: Tina Turner, What's Love Got to Do with It? 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

Deputy DJ, an isolated thunderstorm today, high around 90. Going to be humid, 72 tonight. On Tuesday, more scattered thunderstorms possible. High 87, low 70. Wednesday, scattered thunderstorms near 87, low 68. We've got 74 WDJO Chicago. And

WDJ on the Ranch on the Road. You're going to be in Chicago. The Bengals in town to take on Detroit on Thursday night. That's, of course, the first game of the exhibition season. First team will play at least some, maybe a few minutes anyway.

WDJO, good times, great music, and all local. Bobby Leach, 7 o'clock, Music Marathon continues. Coming up, Billy Preston. I got the Lemon Pipers. That's hometown proud music. And Frankie and the Four Seasons, December 63. Oh, what a night. But nobody's talking. On WDJO, where the music is.

Brett Michaels, a case of Guinness Stout found off the coast of England in a shipwreck that was over 162 years old. And they think it's still drinkable. As a matter of fact, they're going to send off a few bottles to a university to see if they can re-engineer the formula from 162 years ago. Here's a Lemon Piper. Drop your

0: Just the staff here from Cincinnati. Some of the artists we play, too, like the Lemon Pipers, Hometown Proud. That's the Green Tambourine. Bobby Leach coming up. I've got Billy Preston. Will it go round in circles?
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DJ on isolated thunderstorms today, and it's going to be humid, hot, 90, 72 tonight. The Tuesday, scattered thunderstorms around 87, low 70. Wednesday, more scattered thunderstorms. They're in a forecast through most of the week. A high 87, low 68. And right now, it's 75 WDJO with Tom Jones. And it's not unusual on WDJO.

0: PJ Carly and James, it's a Mockingbird, Bobby Leach, and Dangerous Dan Allen back this morning at 10 o'clock. 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

WDJ, and over the weekend, another record broken. 97-year-old did a wing walk, made her the oldest ever. The thing about it, the record she broke was her own record. She just keeps topping herself. I mean, who's going to try that at 98? Come on.

0: Yes, it's green when it's not all muddy. 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

WDJ, it's going to be interesting to see the parking situation around the downtown area. We already know, being hometown proud, what it's like to get into Queensgate on just a busy work day, let alone when there's a football game and tailgating going on, which is happening on Thursday night. First exhibition game of the season with the Bengals and Detroit. Who

WDJ again, isolated thunderstorms high today, 90, hot and humid, 72 tonight. Tuesday, scattered thunderstorms around 87, low 70. And then Wednesday, scattered thunderstorms again, high 87, low 68, 75 at WDJO. Lift me.

WDJO, we've got Gary the Hammer Stevens locked in at night, playing the best rock and roll for you. Weeknight, 7 o'clock. WDJO, it's Jigsaw, the man from Hong Kong, the movie. It's called Sky High.

WDJO, good times, great music, and all local. Bobby Leach, 8 o'clock in a 40-plus minute music marathon is underway. And coming up, I've got the Temptations, Pointer Sisters, and Norman Hurricane Smith. And oh, babe, what would you say?

Thursday and Friday last week, so he's had a long weekend to recuperate. Voice is back and vintage prop. Jim LaBarber back this afternoon. WPJO with the Pointer Sisters and Jump for My Love, where the music is.

WDJ, we can't rule out an isolated thunderstorm today with a high 90. Humid, low 72 tonight. Scattered thunderstorms for Tuesday, high 87, low 70. Wednesday, scattered thunderstorms, high 87, and down to 68. Right now, 75. WDJO, Dr. Hook and the Madison Show, and here's one for Sylvia's mom.

0: DJ before they shortened her name, Dr. Hook and the Medicine Show, and that's Sylvia's mother. And Bobby Leach and Jim LaBarbera mentioned he's back this afternoon at 5. He's got the top 5 at 5. 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And today, the prof is going to count them down August the 10th, 1978, the top 5 at 5.
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0: DJ on the Monkees. 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

WDJ, we've got a humid day today in a hot 90, 72 for a low. Isolated thunderstorms can't be ruled out. On Tuesday, scattered thunderstorms, 87, low 70. And Wednesday, more scattered thunderstorms, high about 87 once again, down to 68. And right now it's 75. WDJO with Dave Loggins. And please come to Boston.

the farm, it's kinda laid back. Ain't much an old country boy like me can't hack. 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I thank God I'm a country boy. Well, a simple kind of life never did me no harm. Raising me a family and working on the farm.

WDJO, good times, great music, and all local. 9 o'clock, Bobby Leach, Music Marathon underway coming up. The Kinks, Roy Orbison, and the Go-Go's. And our lips are sealed. I guess I'll just shut up now.

DJ Lilly got swept by the Nationals, the baseball team, not the band, by the way. So the Reds now on the road to check out the White Sox in Chicago for three-game stand and head back home again without Hunter Green for the rest of the season.

0: Somebody DJing right at the height of the British invasion. Roy Orbison scored a big hit with that one. That's Oh Pretty Woman. WDJM, Bobby Leach. And speaking of the British invasion, I got the Kinks coming up.
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WDJ, an isolated thunderstorm can be rolled out today with a high near 90 and humid 72 tonight. Then scattered thunderstorms throughout the week. High Tuesday, 87, low 70. Wednesday, high 87 again, low 68. And right now, it's 77 WDJO with Chicago. Here's Old Days.

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WDJ, it's going to be hot and humid today, 90 and 72. Isolated thunderstorms can't be ruled out. And then Tuesday, scattered thunderstorms, high 87, low 70. Also Wednesday, scattered thunderstorms near 87, low 68. Right now, 77. WDJO with Seals and Crofts.

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WDJO, good times, great music, and all local. I'm Dangerous Dan Allen at 10 o'clock. Coming up this hour, I have for you some incredible, and I do mean incredible, music. We got Paul McCartney and Wings. We're going to hear from Gary Lewis and the Playboys, and we start the hour off with the Turtles. You, baby, and nobody but you.

anybody but you on WDJO. Dangerous Dan, how are you this morning? It's Monday morning. I still feel good. That's a good sign. Got Dialia coming for you at noon. If you want to get an email request in, we've got a solid hour of requests at noon. You can email.

0: what I sound like. WDJO, we are where the music is. Dangerous Dan. At 6 now, after 10 o'clock, good morning. How's your Monday going so far? It's going to be a gauge of the rest of the day. We'll check the full forecast for you in a few minutes. Meanwhile, we'll tell you about some of the concerts coming. In fact, one in particular, the Beach Boys, 60 years of Pet Sounds. Do you realize it's been 60 years since we first heard Wouldn't It Be Nice? God only knows. Caroline No and the other great songs off that album. Beach Boys are coming to town to pay tribute to it. Here's the info.
1: America's band, the Beach Boys, celebrate 250 years of the USA. Live, the Beach Boys. Saturday, October 10th at PNC Pavilion.

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On WDJO, we got Gary the Hammer Stevens tonight at 7 o'clock, rocking you all the way through the evening on the Tri-State station to listen to all the time, WDJO.

J-O, where the music is. Jim LaBarber coming up at 2 o'clock today. And at 5 o'clock, he'll have the top five at five for today's date, 1978. It's a great countdown. Rolling Stones, Donna Summer, and more. Be listening. It's brought to you by Chesterwood Village. Tonight, 5 o'clock, with a prop on WDJO. He's back, and he'll be here all 5 hours long, starting at 2 on WDJO.

0: on the Run. Paul McCartney and Wings, 23 now after 10 o'clock. Good morning, Dangerous Dan. I feel good today. I knew that I would. Well, whatever. Anyway, checking the tri-state's most accurate weather forecast for today. It looks like we are going to have a high of 81, a low of 72, and we're going to have all kinds of rain, thunderstorms, lightning. It's coming through the day. Strong thunderstorms are possible. So watch out. And just keep an eye locally and make sure you're cool. Right now, right here in the tri-state, we are comfortable at 78 at WDJO. And if you keep it here, more coming your way with Dobie Gray.
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J-O. Well, Christopher Cross won the deal of winning the playing the theme for the movie 10. Arthur's theme. They've made stars out of Dudley Moore and Bo Derek. Ah, yes. On WDJO, it's Arthur's theme.

0: the summer long. There we go on WDJO, where the music is dangerous. Day and 25 now before 11 o'clock. We have Dialia coming up at noon. Chance for you to play your favorite record right here on the radio. 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Either way, that's all you got to do. We'll get your song played right here. If you keep it here, we got one of the Tri-State's biggest legends, guy that recorded more songs here than I care to think of, including the next one at King Records on Brewster Avenue in Evanston, James Brown. I got you.
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WDJO, where the music is. This lady was doing all kinds of ballads, and then she came out with this, and she got a lot more fans. Maxine Nightingale, WDJO.

WDJO. Well, Elton John started having enough hits that he got to create his own record label, Rocket. And the first guy he wanted to sign, Neil Sedaka, brought him back big. Songs like this, Bad Blood.

WDJO, good times, great music, and all local. I'm Dangerous Dan Allen at 11 o'clock. Coming up this hour, I've got for you great music. We're going to hear from Marvin Gaye, Rod Stewart, and we start the hour off with The Game of Love with Wayne Fontana and the Mindbenders. Rod Stewart didn't make it last night. Had a medical procedure and was unable to perform. They're rescheduling the concert. Didn't make it last night.

The Reds' great record after the All-Star game came crashing to a halt over the weekend. They lost 3 in a row to the Nationals. They hit back on the road now. Maybe they can straighten things out, but they've been doing so well. Hate to see that happen. On WDJO, Where the Music Is, Daryl Hall and John Oates now. Oh, my. She's a man-eater. Stay away.

0: music is Dangerous Dan at 6 now after 11 o'clock. Well, it's kind of a Jekyll and Hyde day. When I woke up this morning, it was overcast. And when I drove to work, it was sunny. And now it's kind of gloomy again. It looking like we're going to get some. The possibility of rain coming. And, you know, they're saying it could. We don't know. It may rain. It may not. Anyway, the Tri-State's most accurate weather forecast, my phone, is telling me that. Going to have a high today of 85, a little bit cooler, and a low of 74. And tomorrow it's going to be 84 for a high, 70 for a low. And it's going to rain all day. And 86 and 49 for Wednesday. Right now in the Tri-State, 77 at WDJO. David here, we got Rod Stewart, who didn't make it last night to Riverbend. They're going to reschedule the concert.
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WDJOL. He didn't make it last night because he had an unforeseen minor medical procedure needed prompt attention. Riverbend officials say he's expected to make a quick recovery, and they'll announce Tuesday about a rescheduled date. Previously purchased tickets will be honored. So Barry Manilow canceled Lexington last week. This week, it's Rod and Cincy.

0: WDJO, where the music is Dangerous Dan, at 11:22. Hope your day is going well. Well, the next big concert coming in, now that Chicago's done, tonight, the Stray Cats at the Rose Music Center. 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More concerts? Well, hey, we got one coming up September 27th that's going to be a blast. I'll be there. 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
5: 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WDJO.

0: Did you turn so you won't burn? You should have. WDJO, where the music is. Beach Boys taking that little deuce coupe at 11:33. I'm Dangerous Dan, 27 minutes away from Dial a Hit. Your chance to get your favorite song played as we do a solid hour of your requests. And our handy-dandy new phone system's working great. You sound great. You can hear me when I talk. Everything is wonderful. So I'm so glad we finally got that taken care of. It was annoying for a while. So now that we got that done, be ready, and we'll get you done. Coming up next, we got more great, great music as we've got Electric Light Orchestra and A Living Thing coming next.
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Number one for music and fun. 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

0: WDJO. Good times, great music, and all local. I'm Dangerous Dan Allen at, well, almost 2 minutes after 11. I wanted to hear Be My Baby, so I went a little long there on the last hour. Anyway, it's time for Dial a Hit. 513-563-1480 or email dialahit@outlook.com. 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Kicking off today, email request from Ginger, wants to hear the Beatles.
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0: 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What would you like today?
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0: You got it. Sounding like a Motown hit. It was written by the Bee Gees and produced by them.
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0: 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Dial it. Boy, it sounds like the Supremes. Diana Ross, Chain Reaction to 8 and now after 12 o'clock. Dangerous Dan, and you can get involved here. We'll play your favorite song. All you got to do is call me at 513-563-1480. 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Don't request it on the internet. Don't try to get it on Facebook. None of that works. No. It's got to be an email or a phone call, and we'll play your favorite song. Coming up next, Cindy wants to hear the Vandals coming to town again New Year's Eve. Information coming on that soon with that Morse code of love. Next.
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0: 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And dial a hit. 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

Monica is still reeling. She enjoyed the Barry Manilow concert so much. Said, come on, play this one's for you, will you? You got it. 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
1: Hi. What's the chances of getting you to play Cara Mia by Jay and the Americans?
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0: Yeah, I do. I got it. And we got it. And it's next on WDJO.
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0: on WDJO, where the music is dangerous, Dan. Look at the calendar. It says it's August. Oh, no. It's that time again.
1: Yeah, I'd like to request Zager and Evans in the year 2525.
0: That's about when I'll play that. Okay, I hate that song, but you like it, so I'll play it. And there you go. We have a rule. I only play this song once every 6 months. And I've been waiting 6 months. It's now up. I will play it again in 6 months. But for today...

0: J.O., there it was. It's August playing. Don't request it again. I won't play it until February. It's now put away for a while. Hate that song. WDJO, where the music is, what would you like?
1: I was wondering if I could hear War Spill of Wine.
0: You can. It's Eric Burton from the Animals and War getting together on this one. On WDJO, it's Dial Ahead, 513-563-1480. Give me a call. I'll play your favorite song, too.
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0: 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On WDJO, where the music is dangerous, Dan, and Dial a Hit at 12:38. 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More coming your way as we've got what coming next. I don't know. What is it? What would you like today on Dial a Hit?
1: Hello, can we hear Saturday Night at the Movies?
0: Sure, The Drifters. It's next, right here.
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That's where I want to be. Movie's not very good back there, but the fun is. WDJO, Gloria in Western Hills. Request for the King, Elvis, always on my mind.

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1: Hey, sometimes a woman just needs a good brass section. 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
1: Can you play Get It On in the morning? Is it what, Steam? Is that the next group?
2: No, Get It On is Chase.
0: Steam did not. Nah, hey, hey, kiss him goodbye. On WDJO, you got till the end of the song to get your request in on Dial a Hit.

0: the Monkees coming to town. Check him out. You're going to see. He does a crazy show. Mickey Dolan, 60 Years of Monkeydom, coming Saturday, December 5th at the Megacorp Pavilion in Newport. 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I want to give you a website, and that's 1480wdjo.com. 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What would you like?
1: Hey, this is Mike from Matavia. I was wondering if I could hear Venus from Shocking Blue.
0: The Shocking Blue as opposed to Frankie Avalon. That's a completely different song. On WDJO, where the music is.

0: WDJO, good times, great music, and all local. I'm Dangerous Dan Allen at 1 o'clock. Coming up this hour, I have for you Blondie, the Righteous Brothers, and we start the hour off with ABBA.
1: If you check out the

0: WDJO, where the music is Dangerous Dan. At 6 now, after 1 o'clock. Well, if you got your Powerball ticket for tonight, the Powerball drawing tonight at 10:59 is an estimated $905 million jackpot. So I got to go out and spend my $2 and get a few of those. And then the next Mega Millions is tomorrow, and that costs $5 to get one of those. And they're only giving away a lousy $80 million. So I'm staying with the Powerball tonight. And if I win, I'll still come in tomorrow, but I don't know how long I'll be here. I may be in Jamaica. Hey, but here we got more coming your way as the OJs are coming up.
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I can't make it without you. And I'm telling you, honey, you're my reason for laughing, for crying, for living, and for dying.

Bill Medley, Bobby Hatfield, the Righteous Brothers on WDJO. You're my soul and inspiration. Here's America.

0: horse with no name. The horse needs a name. You got to give the horse a name. It's not good. You know, Wildfire. Call him Wildfire. There you go. Problem solved. On WDJO 23 now after 1 o'clock, Dangerous Dan. Jim LaBarber, the music professor, coming up at 2 o'clock and in the top 5 at 5 for August 10th, 1978. Today at 5, brought to you by, of course, as always, Chesterwood Village. Tomorrow will be another countdown, and I'll tell you about that during the day tomorrow. Tomorrow's also my son's birthday, and he got on a plane this morning and headed for California. So I'm not going to see him on his birthday. He's going to be working. Thank you, UPS. Yes. And so I'll play a special song for him tomorrow. Whether or not he can listen is questionable. We'll find out. Keep it here. Freedom Pain's next and A Band of Gold.
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I've been gone a long time. That's all I can say on WDJOER. Where the music is, where Mick Jagger and the Rolling Stones are coming in now. We're going to start me up. That's all it takes. A little bit of Rolling Stones and I'm starting. WDJOER.

0: of it. On WDJO, where the music is dangerous, Dan. 25 now before 2 o'clock. Jim LaBarber, the music professor, coming up. And we've got some great concerts coming. We really do. One of them that I'm looking forward to. Coming October 2nd, we've got the Taft, John Waite. Did a lot of great hits by himself and the Babies. And he's opening with John Cafferty and the Beaver Brown Band. So you get to hear On the Dark Side, too. That'll be good. Keep it here. We got more coming your way. We're going to kick off another long music set into the Jim LaBarber program with the Beach Boys and Wouldn't It Be Nice from Pet Sounds next.
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WDJO. We are where the music is. And the concerts abound. 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

unfortunately, we can't get away from that rainy day feeling because the forecast today says spotty showers, wherever that is. So if you're getting spotty showers, hey, the forecast was right. If you're not getting spotty showers, hey, the forecast was right. So it doesn't matter whether you're getting rain or not, the forecast was right. I don't like it when they word it that way. WDJO, the fortunes. Here comes that rainy day feeling right now.

one more time. WDJO Dangerous Dan, I am out the door. Jim LaBarber's coming up next, 2 o'clock. Tonight at 7, it's Gary the Hammer Stevens, rocking you through the night. Then tomorrow morning, Bobby Leach is back 5 until 10, giving you all the morning information. I'll see you again 10 tomorrow. Bye.

KJO. Good times, great music, and all local. Good afternoon. It is 2 o'clock. Good to be back. I'm Jim LaBibra, the music professor. Thank you, Tomcat Michaels. On the way, I've got the guest who out of Canada, Michael Jackson, and the Get Us Going with Blackwater, the Doobie Brothers.

0: Where the music is, a little moonwalking music. That's Billie Jean and that's Michael Jackson. In the On Deck Circle, a group from Canada that had so many hits in our country. Hey, Rick Hoding from the Hoding Whistle team has listed a three-bedroom, three-bath ranch nestled atop the hills of the Whitewater River, situated on 10 picturesque acres at 5947 Lawrenceburg Road in Whitewater Township. 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
0: Randy Bachman of The Guess Who wrote this while he was waiting in the living room at the home of his date, Lorraine, and she was taking a long, long time getting ready. He sat down at the piano. He said about 15 minutes to write this. Oh, he married that girl, Lorraine. The song, These Eyes.

Canada, that smoky air that we got. Yeah, it's just played havoc with me. I think that's the reason. And I think I might have inhaled a splinter or two.

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0: WDJO, where the music is the average white band. Not exactly average. Biggest hit they had, Pick Up the Pieces. Weather-wise, partly sunny with a thunderstorm today. Hot, humid. Caution advised if you're doing strenuous activities outside. High today, 92 with a low tonight, 72. And then tomorrow, times of clouds, sunshine, couple of showers. Thunderstorm in that forecast, too. And again, very humid. High tomorrow, 90. In a moment, her tribute to Frankie Lyman.
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playing the most variety every hour. The Reverend Al Green and a song about the greatest pain of all, and that would be the pain of loneliness.

0: WDJO, the sounds of summer with Sebastian and the 11 Spoonful and Summer in the City on WDJO. Well, this is kind of surprising. Scientists have an explanation for why we wake up stiff in the morning.
1: You better think about what you're saying. You better think about the consequences of your actions.
0: Well, I'm explaining it. Researchers at Manchester University said our limbs can feel rigid and achy when we rise. It's because the body's biological clock suppresses anti-inflammatory proteins during sleep. So when we start moving around each morning, our body is playing catch-up as the effects of the proteins wear off. And I think that's great news. You know, yeah, it's not because I'm getting older.
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0: Leonard Rothstadt's only number one hit and one of the best You're No Good Man songs.

WDJO, your concert connection in the tri-state. Check out our website, yeah. What's going on? Well, we've got the lowest gas prices right there on the right-hand side. And the big one tonight, oh, they're outstanding. The Stray Cats tonight, the Rose Music Center.

WDJO Hot, and they were Kathy, Gwen, and Juanita with this record. Bold lyrics, lady discoveries her man is cheating. And what does she do? She retaliates.

WDJO, good times, great music, and all local. Good afternoon, I'm Jim LaBarbera, the music professor. It is 3 o'clock, and on the way, the Rascals with a number one hit, Share Without Her, Sonny, and a touch of reggae music from the great Johnny Nash.

0: WDJ with the Divas of rock and roll music. We go way, way back. 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Well, she was so young.
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0: WDJO, with the legends of rock and roll play every day. Let's share, and if I could turn back time, this has to be the craziest thing. The WNBA draft is coming up, and the WNBA is having a very difficult time. This is the Women's National Basketball Association. They're having a very difficult time describing a man and a woman. Transgender, he's a man, but no, he's a woman now, but he was a man a few months ago, but now he's playing basketball. They can't tell the difference. Okay, so two guys, former NBA players, declared for the draft. One 6'10", 250 pounds, the other 6'8", 260 pounds. So it's going to be a very interesting decision. What do? They have to describe, they can't tell a guy from a woman. And then they have a gold mine, Caitlin Clark, playing basketball in Indianapolis. Sensational, sensational. Caught the other day, did you see any video on this? Her eighth technical foul. She got a technical. She ran into an official. She scores the basket, and there's a female official hanging around underneath the basket. And she bumped into her, and she got a technical for that. And after she scored the basket, referee didn't move, bumped into her, got a technical. The dumbest people in the world. They are biting the hand that's feeding them, the WNBA. So hopefully in the next week or so, we'll find out if they can tell the difference between a man and a woman.
1: 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One impressive hit after another. 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

Playing more of your favorites every hour. Number one music from Felix Cavallari and the Rascals. A Taste of Honey. They're out playing a gig one night in the club, and nobody's dancing. And lead singer of the group gets up on the microphone and says, look, you better get out of your seats and get on your feet and start to move. If you don't, we're calling you out. You better boogie, oogie, oogie. You understand? And she starts yelling at people. You better boogie, oogie, oogie. Boogie, oogie, oogie. She kept saying that over and over again. And then said, you know what? That's a good title for a song. They sat down and wrote this, and it became a million seller. For A Taste of Honey, here's Boogie, Oogie, Oogie.

This just in, it's so hot that a bum downtown is holding a sign that says, "We'll work for shade." Stay cool with WDJO.

WDJO. My old friend Lily Tomlin was one of the stars of the movie. 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Here's 925.

0: WDJO. Good times and great music and Dolly Parton. And you will never catch her wearing flats. Never. You'll never catch your lady. She never wears flats. You'll always see Dolly Parton in high heels. Now, sometimes her show high heels are higher than her normal high heels if you saw her walking down the street, you know. But you won't catch her wearing flats. Why? 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Yeah. And she says, here's the reason. She's too short to reach places in her home. She says, I can't reach the cabinets. She says, it's my comfort zone. I feel comfortable. I can reach up and grab something out of the cabinet with my high heels on. Dolly Parton. Beach Boys, around the corner.
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Beach Boys 60 Years of Pet Sounds rescheduled for Saturday, October the 10th at the PNC Pavilion. Tickets are on sale now. They always have a fun show. Sadaka wrote it for the captain and Tenille to sing. Love.

listening to The Big Kahuna, the Cincinnati hot dog, the king of the Macarena, the quarterback of the oldies, a cleanup hitter, the Italian stallion. Oh, yeah, right. The legendary music professor, Jim LaBarbera.

0: WDJO, your hometown station, all local personalities, all local ownership. WDJO is back on Boogaloo. Ringo, who's Boogaloo? Paul McCartney. He's got a little argument with Paul. He wrote that song about Paul. Back off, Boogaloo. Let me alone. Partly sunny, thunderstorm, hot and humid. No, they're very close. Hot and humid. Caution advised if you're doing some strenuous exercises, activities outside. Take it easy. Slow down. Hot today, 92. The low tonight, 72. And then tomorrow, times of clouds and sunshine. A couple of showers in that forecast and a thunderstorm. A lot of humidity tomorrow again. High 90 with a low tomorrow night, about 71.
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3: Well, it looked good for a couple of days. The weekend, Reds were out of the basement. We're back in the basement. The Reds, 17 games out. We lost yesterday 7-1. Got swept by the Washington Nationals. 3 games to zip. No game today. No game today. Thank goodness, a breather. And then 3 games for the White Sox in Chicago.

combination of a Jackson Browne, Glenn Frey song. Jackson wrote the first verse in that famous Winslow, Arizona line after his car broke down there, got stuck. Glenn Frey heard him working on it in the apartment building. Said, I got a second verse for you, and he added the girl and the flatbed Ford. It was

WDJO, note from Bobby Leach. Prof, apparently RSVPing maybe the next time to a wedding response isn't the correct response.

WDJO, good times, great music, and all local. Good afternoon, it is 4 o'clock. I'm Jim LaBarber, the music professor, and coming up, I've got Steve Miller, Steve Miller Band, Jimmy and the Doors, and to kick things off, check out his stride.

0: rocking and rolling on WDJO with Jim Morrison and the Doors was on this day in 1970. Jim Morrison's trial for allegedly exposing himself on stage in Miami began. Well, he would be found guilty, and Judge Goodman would sentence Jim to 6 months of hard labor, $500 fine for public exposure, and 60 days of hard labor for profanity. Well, his lawyers filed an immediate appeal. Jim was freed on $50,000 bond, but he would die in Paris, France on July the 3rd, 1971, before any of those legal problems could be resolved. However, in December 2010, the Florida Clemency Board would grant a full pardon to Jim Morrison. Coming up, I've got Steve Miller. 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

WDJO, some good jokers over the years. TV's Cesar Romero, Batman movie, Jack Nicholson, maybe the best, Heather Ledger, Dark Knight, Jared Leto, Joaquin Phoenix. Oh, a lot of good Batmans. On record, 17-year-old Stevie Winwood, banging away. Crank it up, crank it up.

WDJ, where the legends of rock and roll play every day. And I believe this kicks off Elvis Week in Memphis. Here's Michael. It was on this day in 1985, Michael Jackson paid $47.5 million for Beatles copyrights, including 251 Lennon and McCartney songs.

0: WDJO playing the most variety every hour. Southern California boys, Jan and Dean, they're singing the praises of the new girl in school. Everybody's hitting on her. What? Let's get a background on her. What school did she go to? What was she like? Was she a basketball player? Was she a cheerleader? Majorette? What was she? Huh? All right, so Daffy Duck. We have time for a quickie. So Daffy Duck and Elmer Fudd. Daffy Duck and Elmer Fudd break into a distillery, and Daffy asks the question, is this whiskey? Is this whiskey? And Elmer replies, yes, but not as whiskey as robbing a bank.
1: This is a joke, right?
0: Yeah, and not a very good one.
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WDJO with Pet Clark. Thank you, Tomcat Michaels, for pinch hitting for me last week on Thursday and Friday. I was having some problems with my throat. Looking for my voice, I think I found most of it. Here's a guy who's talking about throat problems. No longer can sing. Trouble talking. Can't hear.

Hello, Cecilia, WDJO, Cincinnati's local station. How about our Reds, huh? 17 games out of first. Back in the basement again. Got swept 3 games to zip. Lost yesterday 7-1, Washington Nationals. Now the Reds are off today. That's on to Chicago. 3 games with the White Sox in the Windy City.

WDJO, what's for dinner? It smells good. Smells good. Can I have any leftovers? Christopher Cross, working our way towards my top five at five. Good one today. August the 10th, 1978. I'll count them down for you. For this day, 1978. Hunter Green season with the Reds is over. Surgery on his right elbow. Could miss a significant time next season. What do you have today? He left with a 2-2 record and a 6.83 ERA. And Chase Burns got roughed up by the Nationals on a Saturday night. Things are not looking.

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6: Top 5 at 5 from the Tri-State. I'm counting them down today. August the 10th, 1978, the anchor song at number 5 belongs to Foreigner, a song written by Mick Jones and Lou Graham of the group, famous for its great opening guitar riff. Lou Graham claims he's hot-blooded. His blood is so hot that it reaches a fever temperature of about 103 degrees. Now, most guys afflicted with this condition would require a fair amount of rest. Not Lou. He feels that after the show tonight, a little rendezvous with that girl that he's been checking out is just what he needs. At number 5, Foreigner and Hot-Blooded.

WDJO Rock and Roll, and we're counting down my top five at five in the tri-state for today. In 1978, we're up now to number four, and it's a former number one hit, The Rolling Stones, and a song written by Mick Jagger and Keith Richards. A blend of rock and roll with a prominent disco groove, inspired by Mick Jagger's visits to clubs like, well, Studio 54 that was red hot back in the day. And it features Sugar Blue. Sugar Blue on harmonica, discovered playing in a Paris subway. The lyrics were apparently inspired by Mick Jagger's deteriorating relationship with Bianca. The bass line, the horns, and drums gave this a disco sound that alienated, I gotta tell you, a lot of their fan base. But it also propelled it to number one. Their eighth number one hit at number four, Mick Jagger, The Rolling Stones, and Miss You.

5 at 5 in the Tri-State for today, August the 10th, 1978. We're up now to number 3 in that magic circle, and it belongs to Donna Summer. Well, Paul Jabara wrote this for the 1978 movie, Thank God It's Friday. Well, the movie takes place at a dance club, and Jabara played the role of Carl, a clueless club patron. Well, the movie didn't do that well, but this song was a huge hit and won an Academy Award for Best Original Song. At number 3, Donna Summer and Last Dance.

WDJO, countdown my top five and five in the tri-state for today, August the 10th, 1978. We're up to number two, and he's on his way to number one, my old friend from New Jersey, Mr. Frankie Valli, and a song written by Barry Gibb of the Bee Gees for the 1978 film of the same name. The producer, Robert Stigwood, wanted Barry Gibb's songwriting talent, but not his voice. He wanted to avoid using his vocals to keep him separate from the disco sound of that huge movie thing they did in the soundtrack, Saturday Night Fever. But on this record, Barry Gibbs provides the backing vocals, and a former Indian Hill resident, Peter Frampton, is playing guitar. The song plays at both the opening and the closing of the film. Frankie Valli on his way to number one and number two today, theme song from the movie Grease.

0: WDJO, top five at five at number two, on its way to number one, Frankie Valli and the title song for the movie Grease. Now, in Mexico, the film is called, not Grease, Vaselina. Vaselina. Well, before we get to number one, let's take a quick look back on that year of 1978. What a tragedy. It was the year of the Reverend Jim Jones, his people's temple, and the Guyana mass suicide. 911 members of his cult obeyed his orders and drank a cyanide punch. The world was stunned. Mork and Mindy took over TV, comic genius of Robin Williams. And although Superman, the movie, turned Christopher Reeve into the Man of Steel, the Deer Hunter took the best picture, the Oscar. Pittsburgh Steelers flattened the Dallas Cowboys to win Super Bowl 13, and a firm became the third horse in 6 years to win the Triple Crown. Baseball, well, the Yankees staged an incredible comeback, climbing from 14 games behind to beat the Red Sox for the American League pennant and then defeating the L.A. Dodgers in the World Series 4-2. In a moment, the number one hit today for this day, August the 10th, 1978.
1: Mickey Dolan, 60 years of the Monkees. One night celebrating the music from their hit TV show, The Monkees, and a generation of adoring fans. Saturday, December 5th, MegaCorp Pavilion. 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
0: WDJO. Come down, my top five at five in the tri-state for today, August the 10th, 1978. At number one, The Commodores. Written by the great lead singer, Lionel Richie Jr. It became the group's first number one hit, topping the charts for a couple of weeks. Now, Lionel Richie originally wrote this very romantic waltz for Frank Sinatra, but his producer said, wait a second, you guys should record this yourselves. The inspiration came when his father gave the anniversary toast at his 37th wedding anniversary. His father called his mom a great lady, a great mother, and a great friend. At number one, Lionel Richie, The Commodores, and Three Times a Lady.

WDJO, number one hit today for August the 10th, 1978. Lionel Richie, the Commodores, and the first of 2 weeks at number one, Three Times a Lady. Incidentally, it was the only Motown song to reach the top 10 in 1978.

0: Beatles. It was on this day that Paul and Linda McCartney were trying to work things out. This day in 1972, the Beatles, during their Wings Over Europe tour, the Beatle Paul McCartney and Linda arrested in Sweden for possession of drugs. And Paul joked to the media the arrest would make good publicity for the rest of the tour. Partly sunny with a thunderstorm today. A hot, humid day today. Caution, we had talked about this all day. If you're doing activities outside, you know, stay hydrated. High today, 92. The low tonight, 72. And for tomorrow, pretty much the same story. Time some clouds and sunshine mixed in. A couple of showers and a thunderstorm tomorrow. And very high. Very humid tomorrow. And a high expected again, about 90.
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0: J.O., where the music is. Interesting note, about 11% of the people say they like the taste of envelope glue. Sickos, huh?
1: This is a joke, right?
0: No, no. It's a fact.

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The legendary Jim LaBarbera, the music professor.

0: Another one? Dead Clock 5 on WDJO, a song done originally by Bobby Day. He wrote the song. It was the flip side of Rockin' Robin. Coming up in the On Deck Circle, a song, if you've gone to any sporting events in the last 25 years, undoubtedly you've heard this song by Freddie Mercury and Queen. Well, how about this story in the news? A Malaysian pilot, did you see this? A Malaysian pilot was caught at Jakarta at the airport trying to smuggle 70,000 ecstasy pills in his suitcase. Now, we don't know where he was coming from, but we do know he was on his way to one heck of a party. It had to be.
1: Party on.
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lot of good reports here from a lot of people that really liked the Chicago show the other night, despite the fact they've got some new faces. That's sensational. Now, if you like Chicago, I know you're going to love Leonid and Friends, the YouTube sensation, coming to Newport's Megacorp Pavilion Sunday, September the 27th, playing the best of Chicago, a little Earth, Wind & Fire, and a lot more.

Robinson on WDJO. Now, wasn't throwing that brick through the glass house. That house was his house. He owned that house. He's smarter than that. He's Billy Joel.

WJO. Good times, great music, and all local. It is 6 o'clock. Hot dog. I'm Jim LaBarber, the music professor in the On Deck Circle. The Cat. No, not Tom Cat Michaels. Cat Stevens. Thank you, Cat, for filling in for me. Alvin Bishop, and to kick things off, the well-rounded sound of the circle bouncing around with a red rubber ball.

this with you. On Reddit, people were sharing the big lies they were told as a kid. What's the biggest lie your family told you? Somebody said, when I asked my mother where babies came from, she told me the grocery store. I asked her, where could you get them from? Because I've never seen a baby department. And she said, well, they're in a big freezer section where they keep the meat. You just tell them what kind of baby you want, and they go in the back and they thaw it out. And that's why they come wrapped in a blanket, because they're so cold.

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WDJO, the pride of Cincinnati today. Hats off to the newest member of the National Football League Hall of Fame, St. X High School graduate, Boston College graduate, five-time Pro Bowler with the Carolina Panthers, Cincinnati's own Hall of Famer, Luke Kuechly.

0: playing more of your favorites every hour, the Grassroots and the Lady with the Temptation Eyes. He did this twice. He did it with his group that he was with, and then when he became a solo performer, he did it. And it was a big million seller, and it's coming up next. But first, hey, who has won today?
1: Happy birthday!
0: Oh, you're in good company. You share it with Rosanna Arquette, terrific actress, and that big song by Toto, all about her. And a guy I've been associated with, people have said, you look a lot like a guy celebrating a birthday today, Antonio Banderas.
2: Say what?
0: Yeah. Arthur Suzanne Collins celebrates a birthday. Justin Thorax. Angie Harmon, always liked her. Law and Order. June Shannon. Here comes Honey Boo Boo. It happens to be Tomcat's favorite TV show. Honey Boo Boo. June Shannon. Yeah. Joanna Garcia, Reba. And Lucas Till, MacGyver. And also Big Bad John. Jimmy Dean, what a great singer. Big Bad John, Jimmy Dean, he got the sausage, man, yeah. Bobby Hatfield, hitting those great notes on Unchained Melody over the years. Going way, way back. Bill Medley and Bobby Hatfield, the Righteous Brothers. James Griffin, lives here in Cincinnati. Guitar player for Brad, Want to Make It With You and all the hits that Brad had. And one of my favorite female singers. And we met and she didn't disappoint. Ronnie Spector, Ronettes, and one of my all-time favorite songs. Be My Baby. And today, looking at special events today, Duran Appreciation Day. All right, S'mores Day. Love s'mores, yeah. And it's also Lazy Day. Well, every day is Lazy Day around here.
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0: Bob Welch wrote this song, romantic song he wrote for his first wife, originally recorded with his group Fleetwood Mac. Then when he left Fleetwood Mac, this was a cut from his first solo album, French Kiss, and it was the hit.

0: WDJO bumper to bumper. 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That's Aretha Franklin. And do we have, he's all smiles today. Well, let's check in with him then. A word from the happy traffic cop.
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1: Thank you. Partly sunny with a thunderstorm today in the forecast. Hot, humid today. Caution advised that if you're doing strenuous exercises, activities outside, take it slow. Slow down. High today, 92. Low tonight, 72 tomorrow. Times of clouds and sunshine. He's happy. Clouds of, it's a couple of showers in the forecast tomorrow. A thunderstorm tomorrow. Huh? They're covering themselves and all. No snow, but no snow in the forecast. A lot of humidity tomorrow with a high again, 90. The low tomorrow night, 71.
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rocking and rolling on a Monday. Three Dog Night should be in the Rock and Roll Hall of Fame. 21 top 40 hits. Danny Hutton, Chuck Negron, and Emil Lewandowski. What? Yeah, the big Lewandowski. Emil Lewandowski. The movie Jeff Bridges? No, it was not about him. But he was from Buffalo, New York. Oh, Emil Lewandowski changed his name to Corey Wells.

WDJO. Where the music is. Quick question. Who among us, gentlemen, who among us has never called a phone number they saw on the men's room wall in a restroom? Who among us? Huh?

WDJO. Good times and great music, and I gotta get out of here. The Gary Stevens Show is next in its entirety until midnight tonight. Yeah, Gary Stevens will help you fight off the Pyromorpheus, ladies. Hey, join me tomorrow from 2 o'clock till 7. I'll teach you things you've never heard.

WDJO, good times, great music with the most music every hour. It is 7 o'clock, I'm the Hammer, and we are in the middle of a 30-minute music marathon courtesy of the music professor, Jim LaBarbera. Coming up, Neil Diamond, Rare Earth, and Huey Lewis and the News.

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0: WDJO, good times, great music, playing the legends of rock and roll and a little disco. She was the disco queen, undisputed, Donna Summer. 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

0: 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Coming up, Jackie Wilson, George Harrison, and Creedence next.
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Playing the legends of rock and roll every day, John Fogerty and CCR. 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The Association, the Trogs, Chicago's Jason Scheff, Gary Puckett, the Fortunes, Ron Dante, the Cal Sills, and the Vogues. 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

0: 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Coming up, 45 minutes of continuous music with Stevie Wonder, Lonnie Mack, and Linda Ronstadt in 2 minutes and 30 seconds.
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In the middle of a 45-minute music marathon, great artists lined up for you this hour includes England Dan, John Ford Coley, the Jackson 5, and Pat Benatar.